0: FM 957.
1: If you had one shot or one opportunity to seize everything you ever wanted in one moment, would you capture it?

Those mistakes maybe once or twice. And by once or twice, I mean maybe a couple of hundred times. So let me redeem or redeem on myself tonight. Cause I just need one more shot, second chances.

Shine bright like a diamond. Shine bright like a diamond. Shine bright like a diamond. Shine bright like a diamond.